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Now there's a swinging tune for you, the group Big Bad Voodoo Daddy. Big Time Operator, the name of the song, recorded live May of 2003, preceded by Brian Setzer and his orchestra, Tom Without Pity, Brian vocals and guitar, and started off top of the hour, Craig Chiquiso with Arizona Daybreak. All on Smooth Grooves with Rankin Shaver, another 44 minutes, so don't go anywhere. 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

0: You're in touch with member-supported jazz, 90.1. Mr. Kenny Rankin, vocals and guitar, grooving that Rascals tune. Also heard from Maxi Priest, Wanna Be Close to You, and started off with the group Down to the Bone from their release This Way Forward. Coming up musically, we'll be hearing from Michael Franks, Nora Jones, and the group Little Willies, Kenny Loggins, Joe Cocker, and Jesse J.
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7: The slightly unsettled weather story continues here across Rochester, Western New York, and the Finger Lakes. Tonight brings a mostly cloudy sky. There could be an isolated shower or thunder shower, primarily during the overnight. The low temperature in the low 60s. For the day on Thursday, plan on more clouds than sun with some scattered showers and thunderstorms developing. The high temperature in the mid-70s, cooling down on a northerly breeze for Friday. Look for an ample amount of sunshine from hilltop to lakeshore. Highs near 70. I'm meteorologist Josh Nichols for Jazz 90.1.
0: In Greece, New York, we have a current temperature 69 degrees on member-supported Jazz 90.1. Let's go back in time to the album Tumbleweed Connection. Elton John vocals and piano, Come Down in Time.

what I hope to be. I've treated you unkindly, but girl, can't you see?

The vocal work of Michael Bublé on Member Supported Jazz 90.1, a song for you at Leon Russell Composition, preceded by Nora Jones and the group The Little Willies, Love Me, the name of the tune. Michael Franks with a tune I haven't played in ages, Vivaldi's Song, and way back when, Elton John from Tumbleweed Connection, all on Smooth Grooves with Rank and Shaver. That's going to close out show 435. It was my pleasure, as always. I certainly hope you enjoyed the music mix. Be back with you again live next Wednesday night, 9 p.m. till midnight. Spread the word, tell your friends, and do listen. And thanks for supporting our wonderful station. Saw an interview not too long ago with Kenny Loggins. Dan Rather was doing the interviews probably quite a few years ago, but it was recent for me. And he asked Kenny what song did he think was his favorite of all the wonderful tunes that Kenny Loggins has written over the years. He said this one, Conviction of the Heart.

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Hey there, warmly welcoming you to Jazz Wavelengths Thursdays on Jazz 90.1 from 10 to midnight, and a variety program of jazz, blues, funk, soul, R&B, jazz, hip-hop, jazz fusion, and more. And tonight, as it is September 17th, we are celebrating what would have been the 100th birthday of Captain Jack McDuff. That's right, legendary blues and soul jazz organist, widely known for giving guitarist George Benson his start, and that's where Mr. Benson cut his teeth in Mr. McDuff's early bands in the

that things would get better. And unfortunately, he left this world early this morning, and shortly after getting sung happy birthday from his family. And so I guess there's some silver lining to that, in that, you know, he was surrounded by his friends and family and went peacefully. So we are honoring Tom Christian today, and as well as digging into the soul of Jack McDuff. We heard him in the set begin Jazz Wavelengths with the tune Butter, and classic live take of his single Rock Candy, and that was recorded at the Front Room in Newark, New Jersey, 1963, featuring on tenor Red Holloway, on drums Joe Dukes, and of course George Benson on guitar. Well, hope you are having a good day. The weather's been beautiful here for our September, and there's a lot of great events that we have coming up in this month, and especially next month, as we have our last Jazz at the Beach concert series with the Sofrito Latin Jazz Quintet on October 13th, Tuesday night, as well as our listener party, which will be at the end of October on the eve before Halloween. That should be a blast as well. And there's all sorts of good stuff on our website, jazz901.org. We will hear a collaboration right now from Gene Ammons and Brother Jack McDuff with Stormy Monday Blues.

0: In the spotlight tonight on this Jazz Wavelength special, Eugene McDuffie, better known as Brother Jack McDuff, born on September 17th, 1926, and passing away on the 23rd of January, 2001. Incredible organist, really helped to define the soul jazz subgenre. And we heard one that really showcased his blues origins, courtesy of Gene Ammons's album Twisting the Jug, Stormy Monday Blues, at the top of that set. One from George Benson, a collaboration between he and Jack McDuff in 1977, called Shadow Dancers. And he also did one with King Curtis in the Old Gold album, 1961, song Night Train. You're with me, Nate Jones, on Jazz Wavelengths, and we are also remembering one of my good friends, DJ Tom Christian, and TC's Jazz Corner, as we've learned of his passing earlier today. And this man was so good to me as a friend, so supportive. He truly adored my poetry, and he would always make a point to say how astonished he was by it. And he was like, how do you come up with those words and put them together like that? It's just amazing, Nate. You know, and I really felt how mystified he was by my work and his support. And it really meant a lot to me. So certainly missed Tom during this time period. And I've also been in contact with some listeners recently and supporters of Jazz Wavelengths. And that's meant a lot to me. And one of them, her name is Rita. Rita D, if you're listening, thank you so much for reaching out and being so conversational with me. Rita also loves my poetry, and she used to write some poetry herself. And she actually sent me one of her pieces. So I'm going to, I asked her in advance of this. I'm going to read a poem of hers, and this is so cool. I've never done this, read a listener's poetry on here, but we're doing it tonight. And it's called Nicotine Courage by Rita D. Huddled on the quiet porch, her hood over her head, dragging on the cancer stick and wishing she was dead. Knowing what she has to do, she takes another drag. But this time, to her chagrin, she feels her courage lag. Packing up to leave this place won't be an easy task. Gazing upward towards the stars, she knows she has to ask. God, how can I break their hearts? She sadly flicks the ash. Maybe she should think some more and not do something rash. She sees a lonely car drive by and knows it's time to leave. Stabbing out her cigarette, she slowly starts to grieve. Before she goes back in the house, she pauses at the door. And then she sits back down again to think and smokes one more. Nicotine Courage from a listener up in the Adirondacks and friend, new friend of mine, Rita D. Thank you so much for that piece. Nate Jones on Jazz Wavelengths, and a break coming up with a star date report of our night sky, looking up at those stars, as Rita said, and a weather report as well, and the Jack McDuff spotlight and tribute will continue.
1: I'm William Shatner, and I've been around a long time, but I'm truly humbled when I see the real battles our brave, paralyzed veterans have faced defending our freedom.
2: I was on a routine patrol, and we were in the desert of Kuwait, and the vehicle flipped and landed on top of me, which left me paralyzed from the waist down.
1: Okay, folks, this is heroism. 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
5: Stardate September 17th. The winds on a giant planet more than 200 light years from Earth are like the big bad wolf. They'll huff and puff and blow your house down. And if that's not enough of a problem, the temperature can jump by 500 degrees in just a few hours. The planet orbits the star HD 80606. The star is a lot like the Sun, and it has a distant companion star that's a near twin. They're in Ursa Major, the Great Bear. At dawn, the system stands to the upper right of the Big Dipper, although you need a telescope to see it. The planet is HD 80606b. It's about four times the mass of Jupiter, the giant of our own solar system. But it's about the same size as Jupiter, so it's much denser. Its orbit is one of the most elongated of any known planet. Its distance ranges from just 3 million miles to 85 million. As the planet approaches the star, it's like being popped into an oven. The amount of energy it receives when it's closest to the star is 800 times greater than when it's farthest. So the planet heats up in a hurry. The approach also stirs up the winds. They blow outward from the point that's in the middle of the hemisphere that faces the star. They may top out at 11,000 miles per hour, huffing and puffing all the way around this turbulent planet. We have more skywatching tips and much more about our amazing universe in Stardate magazine. 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
6: Here's the latest Jazz 90.1 weather forecast.
7: Mostly cloudy this evening across Rochester, Western New York, and the Finger Lakes, and a little bit on the muggy side, but later tonight it will dry out and we'll see decreasing clouds. Overnight low temperatures will be into the mid-50s. For the day on Friday, plan on an ample amount of sunshine, a dry air mass with a northerly breeze, the high temperature only near 70, and we'll see a blend of clouds and sunshine for Saturday. It will be even cooler with highs in the mid-60s with some showers later Saturday night. I'm meteorologist Josh Nichols for Jazz 90.1.
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You're hearing a lot of Hammond B3 organ tonight, and you wonder why. It's because in the spotlight is Brother Jack McDuff, one of the soul jazz legends, and he would have been 100 years old today, so we're celebrating his birthday and what would have been his centennial. And I did a program a few weeks back that was a centennial celebration. You would be amazed the breadth of talent that was born in 1926, including Tony Bennett, Miles Davis, John Coltrane, Lou Donaldson, and so much more. And interestingly enough, Jack McDuff and Lou Donaldson played together, and so that's pretty cool. I wasn't able to find any tracks of them within our Jazz 90.1 library, but cool acknowledgement that they both would have been 100 years old this year. We heard Jack McDuff collaborating with Rahsaan Roland Kirk and his original composition called Three for Dizzy. It's Nate Jones, your host of Jazz Wavelengths. If you haven't heard yet, we have a used CD sale coming up. This will be next month on a Saturday morning, mid-month, October 17th, right here at Greece Olympia School, the library. There's going to be boxes and boxes of CDs. We are at a surplus right now, and so we're going to do this sale as a fundraiser for the station, so you know that your money is going towards a good cause if you come in and add to your CD collection. 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Now, who didn't Jack McDuff collaborate with? Seriously, everyone from Jimmy Forrest and Bill Jennings to Kenny Burrell, Red Holloway, and how about Grant Green? Let's hear the title track of Mr. Green's 1961 album, Grandstand, here on Jazz 90.1.

We heard Grant Green there with a mean quartet from the early 60s, including Yusef Lateef on tenor, Brother Jack McDuff on organ, and Al Harewood on drums for the title track, Grantstand. And that's right, we are spotlighting Brother Jack McDuff on what would have been his 100th birthday, tribute to him and all of that good soul jazz that we love hearing on Jazz Wavelengths. You're with me, Nate Jones. It's been a pleasure putting this program together thus far, encouraging you to stick around after for Phil Dodd's Big Band Friday. Now, it's not too early to look towards the holidays. They're going to come up on us quick. If you're like my mom, you like to buy Christmas presents early on and kind of stagger out the bills of that. A nice present to get for a loved one would be tickets to our holiday bash with Deepak Thetu and Judah Seeley, and a dynamite band behind them. And the show is Saturday, December 12th, and it'd be an awesome gift idea. So check it out and grab some tickets, jazz901.org. I get you for another hour, and I'm so excited to keep exploring the discography and collaborations of Brother Jack McDuff. Now let's hear him right now with his tune, Sanctified Samba.

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A relatively obscure, oft-forgotten bluesman of his day. Shaky Jake with Call Me If You Need Me. And Brother Jack McDuff before that with the title track to his 1962 release, Screamin'. And that's right, the spotlight is on Brother Jack McDuff on what would have been his 100th birthday. And he collaborated with Shaky Jake. We've heard him and his other collaborators, including Grant Green, George Benson, who he gave Mr. Benson his start as a backing piece to McDuff's band. And we're going to hear him in some other collaborations this hour as we're nearing 11:15, Sonny Stitt in this next set, as well as later on with Roy Hargrove in the 90s. Very cool release and collaboration between those two. Right now, we will hear one with he and Etta James is a live take

0: of the from the album Blues in the Night Volume 1, the early show from 1986, Etta James's Lover Man.
1: So sad, I long to try something I've never had no kissing.

0: Boy, we were overdue for a vocal piece, as it has been instrumental heavy tonight with brother Jack McDuff in the spotlight on what would have been his 100th birthday, but we heard him backing up Etta James in that start of the set with Lover Man, and a couple from Sonny Stitt and his album from 1963 called Soul Shack. So we heard the title track just there, and another one off of it called Sunday. And hope you are having an excellent night. Jazz 90.1 has lost a family member, and that is DJ Tom Christian. You heard him weekly on the station for the better part of 10 years, TC's Jazz Corner. So we miss Tom so much, as we found out that he passed away earlier today, surrounded by his family and loved ones. Sang him a happy birthday this morning, and he went off to bed, and that was it. So, Tom, I hope you're in a better place. I wrote a comment on Facebook saying God's waiting for you up there on TC's Jazz Corner. He's waiting for you up there with a microphone so you can broadcast for forever. And I just think that's a positive way to look at it. And yeah, if you have any stories of Tom Christian, what he meant, if there's anything you want to share, your sentiments about him, about Jazz Wavelengths, if you want to just talk about life and need a shoulder to cry on, I'm here for you. Nate Jones. 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Just like Rita, who I read her poem in the first hour, she reached out to me via direct message on Instagram, and we've had such a nice time going back and forth and talking life and music and poetry and everything that keeps our hearts beating. So we're going to take a little break here, and the Jack McDuff spotlight continues with his song Soke.
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4: Mostly cloudy this evening across Rochester, Western New York, and the Finger Lakes, and a little bit on the muggy side, but later tonight, it will dry out and we'll see decreasing clouds. Overnight low temperatures will be into the mid-50s. For the day on Friday, plan on an ample amount of sunshine, a dry air mass with a northerly breeze, the high temperature only near 70, and we'll see a blend of clouds and sunshine for Saturday. It will be even cooler with highs in the mid-60s with some showers later Saturday night. I'm meteorologist Josh Nichols for Jazz 90.1.
0: Radiate with Jazz Wavelengths.

so very cool. On YouTube, you can find video, black and white video of Brother Jack McDuff Quartet. We heard there with Soquet and a young George Benson on guitar, and Brother Jack McDuff literally rattling that Hammond B organ on stage. That thing's rocking back and forth. So you just you get a real feel and perspective of just the energy and intensity that he was putting into those keys and bass pedals, and really rocking that stage. Brother Jack McDuff, who would have been 100 years old today in the spotlight. Nate Jones, your host of Jazz Wavelengths, and your proprietor, putting these programs together. 5 years now I've been with the station, and I continue to learn and I continue to expand my music palette, and we take jazz further together, and we ride the astral trails of Jazz Wavelengths. And so if you like blues and you like soul music, I encourage you to check out our Sunday DJ lineup that starts with Jeff Harris and his Big Road Blues at 5 p.m. And then at 7, the Jazz and Blues Spectrum with Dave T. And after that, the Soul Jazz Spectrum with Chuck Ingersoll. That is one heck of a lineup here at Jazz 90.1 and Jazz 90.1 family. So it's just such a great thing to be part of this beautiful station of 50 plus years, the family, the friends, the support, the love. 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And don't be afraid to just throw in $5 or $10. Anything will do. Jack McDuff right now with a tribute for his wife, Dink. This is Dink's Blues on Jazz 90.1.

0: Wow, you heard Roy Hargrove at just 22 years old, way ahead of his time, playing with brother Jack McDuff on his album, The Vibe, Blues for Booty Greens, right there. And before that, brother Jack McDuff, who is in the spotlight tonight on Jazz Wavelengths for what would have been his 100th birthday, a live take from him at the Jazz Workshop in San Francisco in 1963, a tribute to his wife, Dink and Dink's Blues. Hope you really enjoyed this program as we took such a dive into the soul jazz subgenre tonight. And we heard a lot of amazing artists besides brother Jack McDuff, but his collaborators, including Grant Green, Rahsaan Roland Kirk, Etta James, Roy Hargrove there, and of course George Benson, and as well as Gene Ammons and King Curtis. So this has been as all-encompassing as I could possibly do. Nate Jones, your host, I put my heart and soul into this every single week, and I hope you can feel it and know that I'm with you, and I can count on you, and you can count on me, and that does my heart a lot of good, and it keeps me coming back for more. And life has its ups and downs, and its challenges, and people come and go, but here we are together spending these couple hours every Thursday night, and that means just so much to me. Also remembering the life of our DJ, the late Tom Christian, passed away earlier today, so a tribute to him as well, and all the support that he had for me and my poetry. That really meant so much to me, and I will be carrying his belief with me in my heart for as long as time goes on for me. That about does it for Jazz Wavelengths tonight. I don't want to cry on the air, but with a heavy heart for sure, we're going to send one off in tribute to Tom Christian, George Benson's Easy Living, with, of course, brother Jack McDuff in the spotlight and on organ. Until next week, Rochester, Rochester, Rochester. Stay classy. Stay beautiful. I love you with all my heart. Good night.
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compromise? 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

0: 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It's titled Keep It Smooth. Yes, it could be our anthem here. I've also got a new track from Tommy Davidson, our pick of the week, new music from Lisa Addio, and lots more. 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
4: 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I'm Jake Longwell. Welcome to another hour of smooth jazz and beyond, coming to you from New York's Finger Lakes region. Opening the program this time with Vincent Ingala on sax. This track also features Chris Gaith on piano. It's the title track from the album Echoes of the Heart.

From his CD Lovescape, that's pianist Kevin Tony with Sweet Whispers. Lee Ritten Hour on guitar before that, also featuring British reggae sensation Maxi Priest. Their take of Bob Marley classic Waiting in Vain, that's from Lee's album Westbound. The remainder of the album is a tribute to guitar icon Wes Montgomery. Deborah Henson Conant, three songs back, featured on the harp for The Phoenix from her On the Rise compact disc. And we began the set and also the program with Vincent Ingala on sax, the title track from Echoes of the Heart. We'll begin this set with Brazilian guitarist Ricardo Silveira and a track from his album Skylight. And I hereby dedicate this tune to feline owners everywhere, and I happen to be one of them. The track simply titled Cats. It's all part of the unique sound of Lake Air.

From his CD Grand Piano Canyon, that's Bob James, and another track also featuring Lee Ritenour this hour, a tribute to Sarah Vaughan. It was called Wings for Sarah. Ricky Lee Jones before that, and a track from the Magazine LP. It was It Must Be Love. Keyboardist Colin Chin, three songs back, Point of Aggression from Intruding on a Silence. And we began that set with music from Ricardo Silveira and the track Cats from the album Skylight. It's an hour of smooth jazz and beyond. It's Lake Air. I'm Jake Longwell. If you want to get in touch with Lake Air, the email address is qualityradioproductions@gmail.com. 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If you'd like the playlist or streaming audio for this episode, it's Lake Air, program 2508. The saxophone of Warren Hill gets our final set of the hour underway. I had the pleasure of seeing Warren perform a couple of times in the mid-1990s as part of some summer outdoor concert series which I attended in the Finger Lakes region. This is from his Truth compact disc. It's called Take Me As I Am.

0: From his Wild Romance LP out of 1985, that's trumpeter, composer, singer, songwriter, producer, and A&M Records co-founder Herb Alpert, with the track 8-Ball. Al Jarreau on vocals. Before that, a beautiful ballad from the Heart's Horizon release. More Love was the name of it. A guitar solo from Pat Metheny, three songs back, from one of his forays into solo acoustic music. The album One Quiet Night, we heard, and Time Goes On. And we began that set with Warren Hill on sax, whose style of playing has been compared to that of the late David Sanborn, from the Truth CD, the track Take Me As I Am. That does it for this hour of the program. My name is Jake Longwell. Thank you, as always, for your company. 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

0: 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If you missed her last week, I've got a new artist, Lally P, a fabulous singer, and the tune features Najee on sax. It's titled Keep It Smooth. Yes, it could be our anthem here. I've also got a new track from Tommy Davidson, our pick of the week, new music from Lisa Addio, and lots more. It's the best new music in smooth jazz, and you get it right here on Smooth Jazz Weekend.
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2: These are more than just the sounds of a safe place to go after school. These are the sounds of interest being ignited and of mentors making an impact. At Boys and Girls Clubs, we don't do just one thing. 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Because whatever it takes is what it takes to build great futures. Great futures start here.
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1: She whined and dined on mulligans too, and never wished for turkey, as she hitched and hiked and grifted too, from Maine to Albuquerque. Alas, she missed the Bozarts ball, and what is twice as sad, she was never at a party where they honored Noah Cad. 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

expression along old Harlem Way that tells you when a party is 10 times more than gay. To say that things are jumping leaves not a single doubt that everything is in full swing when you hear somebody shout. Joint is jumping, it's really jumping. 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
1: We'd like to play for you a song that made it possible for us to get out of Rochester, New York once in a while. And this is called Hill Where the Lord Hides.

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1: 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What's been happening?
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0: Thanks, G. You looking good yourself. 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
2: 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It's titled Keep It Smooth. 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
19: The slightly unsettled weather story continues here across Rochester, Western New York, and the Finger Lakes. Tonight brings a mostly cloudy sky. There could be an isolated shower or thunder shower, primarily during the overnight. The low temperature in the low 60s. For the day on Thursday, plan on more clouds than sun with some scattered showers and thunderstorms developing. The high temperature in the mid-70s, cooling down on a northerly breeze for Friday. Look for an ample amount of sunshine from hilltop to lakeshore. Highs near 70. I'm meteorologist Josh Nichols for Jazz 90.1.
6: Here in Grace, New York, we have a current temperature of 71 degrees. 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

That's the sound of the British band The Style Council on member supported jazz 90.1. My ever-changing moods, that features Paul Weller vocals, Mick Talbot on keyboards. Also heard from vocalist Annie Lennox, tune entitled Precious. Started things off the top of the hour with saxophonist Warren Hill, Skinny Dippin', Rick Lawson featured on drums. It's all part of Smooth Grooves with your host, Rankin Shaver, alongside the music next 2 hours, 42 minutes, so do stay with us. Going to have our variety mix of smooth jazz, some R&B, some blues, Americana, and jazz standards. This happens to be show 435, the air date September 16th, 2026. Jazz 90.1 is having a used CD sale. That's right. It's happening Saturday, October 17th. It'll be from 10 a.m. till 1 p.m. Now, the location's right here at Greece Olympia School. It's going to be in the school library area. So when you pull into the main parking lot, go to your left. That's where the library is located, just next door to our studios. Now, you can browse through hundreds of jazz, blues, big band, and fusion recordings. Some CDs will sell for as low as 50 cents each. Now, proceeds go to our fall 2026 pledge drive. So if you're looking for some great music, stop by. Back into the sounds of Pieces of a Dream, Sitting Up in My Room.

0: The sound of John Mayer, vocals and guitar, no such thing. On member supported jazz, 90.1. Just before that, vocalist Linda Webster, Close to You, and started things off with Pieces of a Dream, Sitting Up in My Room, written by Babyface. Back in the day, vocalist Brandy made a hit out of that tune. All on Smooth Grooves with Rankin Shaver. If you're wondering what's happening on Thursday nights here at the station, we start things off at 6 to 8 with Jazz Tracks. That's host Art Good. Syndicated show for over 35 years. He plays the best in new smooth jazz tunes. 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Locally, Jazz Odyssey with our host, Steve Pearl. He's on from 8 till 10 p.m. And then from 10 till midnight, Jazz Wavelengths with Nate Jones. 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
0: 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Guitarist Chuck Loeb, he's also doing some keyboard work on this one. It's called The Music Inside.

Nice little boogie woogie tune. Boss Gags, vocals and guitar, member supported jazz 90.1. Doing that Cadillac Walk. The album's called Memphis 2013, preceded by trumpeter Chris Bode, the vocals Sean Colvin. Allwood Envy did a great job on that Sting composition, and guitarist, keyboardist Chuck Loeb, the music inside. All on Smooth Grooves with Rankin Shaver. We announced the upcoming Grace Baptist Church concert series. You want to be a part of this one. Starts October 2026 and runs all the way through till May of 2027. Now, you'll be able to hear such groups as the Gate Swingers Big Band, the Bill Tiberio Band, Laura Dubin, Antonio Guerrero, the Grease Concert Band, also the Kodak Concert Band. The concerts take place at the Grease Baptist Church, their location 1230 Long Pond Road in beautiful Grease, New York. The show starts 7 o'clock sharp and run till 8:30, so grab your neighbor, some close friends, and go out and catch the Grease Baptist Church series. If you need the complete lineup, it's off our website, jazz901.org. We're going to close out hour number one with vocalist guitarist John Hiatt. Memphis in the Meantime, one of my favorite tunes from that gentleman. Now a classic Delaney and Bonnie duet vocals, Only You Know and I Know.

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There's a fun song from vocalist Al Jarreau, What You Do to Me, on Member Supported Jazz 90.1. The album's very special. It's called Heaven and Earth. Also heard from vocalist Katie Lang, The Consequences of Falling, and started off with saxophonist, keyboardist Kim Waters, Up All Night, that has Will Lee on bass. It's all part of the program Smooth Grooves with your host Rankin Shaver. You want to be sure to join us for our Jazz 90.1's listeners' party. It happens pretty soon. We'll have live music by Laura Dubin and Antonio Guerrero. The party happens on Friday, October 30th. It's from 5:30 to 7:30. Now, you can take a tour of our station, meet some of our announcers, and also volunteers. Then you can renew your membership, or you can become a brand-new member of Jazz 90.1. It's the Fall Listeners Party. It'll be held right here at our studios, located at Greece Olympia School. The address, 1139 Maiden Lane, in Greece, New York. Back into the groove, guitarist G.E. Smith.

0: That's the vocal work of Tina Turner, Herbie Hancock, keyboards producer Edith and the Kingpin, that Joni Mitchell tune. Just love the lyrics on that. Before, we heard from Chris Isaak, vocals and guitar. Baby, You Did a Bad, Bad Thing. And G.E. Smith on guitar. The Saturday Night Live band, Sluzy, the name of the composition, on Smooth Grooves with Rankin Shaver. Coming up next, the segment Music of My Mind.
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0: Stardate September 16th. The moon huddles close to the heart of the Scorpion this evening, the star Antares. It's among the 15 brightest star systems in the night sky. If our eyes could see all forms of light, Antares would look perhaps 10 times brighter still. That's because it emits most of its energy in the infrared, wavelengths that are too long for the human eye to perceive. All stars emit radiation across the electromagnetic spectrum, from radio waves to X-rays. That includes the sun, but the mix of wavelengths depends on the star's surface temperature, which we see as its color. Stars like the sun are yellow-white. Their energy peaks at visible wavelengths, the type of energy our eyes have evolved to see. Stars that are hotter than the sun look white or blue, but their light peaks beyond those colors, mainly in the ultraviolet, wavelengths that are much too short for us to see. Antares, on the other hand, is thousands of degrees cooler than the sun, so it looks orange. But it emits most of its light in the infrared, and it produces a lot of it. The star is a supergiant, far bigger than the sun. At visible wavelengths, it shines about 10,000 times brighter than the sun. Throw in the infrared and all the other wavelengths, and it could be 100,000 times the sun's total brightness. One of the true stunners in our part of the galaxy. Tomorrow, a planetary big bad wolf. And we have more skywatching tips and much more about our amazing universe in Stardate magazine. Details at stardate.org. For the McDonald Observatory, I'm Billy Henry.
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2: The slightly unsettled weather story continues here across Rochester, Western New York, and the Finger Lakes. Tonight brings a mostly cloudy sky. There could be an isolated shower or thunder shower, primarily during the overnight. The low temperature in the low 60s. For the day on Thursday, plan on more clouds than sun with some scattered showers and thunderstorms developing. The high temperature in the mid-70s, cooling down on a northerly breeze for Friday. Look for an ample amount of sunshine from hilltop to lakeshore. Highs near 70. I'm meteorologist Josh Nichols for Jazz 90.1.
3: Today we had a high temperature of 77 degrees right here in the 585. Currently 69 degrees in Greece, New York, in the town of Webster, 68 on member-supported Jazz 90.1. Time for our segment, Music of My Mind. We do it each week at this particular time frame. Figure about 90 minutes into the show. This happens to be program 435. It's music that's been playing in my head for weeks, months, maybe a year or so, and kind of want to get it out to you to enjoy. Now, part one of our segment will be all live in concert tunes, three of them. The third song's by Bruce Hornsby and the Noisemakers. Second tune, Harry Chapin, vocals and guitar. Right Now, great song from Neil Young, vocals and guitar, MTV Live Unplugged, February of 1993 in Los Angeles, Harvest Moon.

There's part one of our segment, Music of My Mind, a member-supported jazz, 90.1. Started off with Neil Young, vocals, guitar, harmonica, Harvest Moon, MTV Live Unplugged, February 1993 in L.A. From there to Harry Chapin, vocals and guitar, Taxi, March 1972, Russ Kunkel on drums, and closed out with more live music from Bruce Hornsby and the Noisemakers, Bruce vocals and keyboards, the double CD, recorded live in Williamsburg, Virginia, August of 2000. That was part one, Music of My Mind segment. Jazz 90.1 offers you all types of DJ shows on a weekly basis. Scott Ferris was in here earlier. He's on Wednesday evenings 6 till 8 p.m., puts his personal touch to the music. If you're looking for a fun show, be sure to tune in Friday evenings 6 till 8. Alan Sally's Swing and Big Band Music. Nate Jones, Thursday nights, 10 p.m. till midnight. Dave T's Sunday evenings, 7 till 9 p.m. Got some great blues, some smooth jazz, some fusion coming your way on Sunday evenings. DJ Dan Gross, Mondays, 6 till 8. And he's the host and recorder of the program Bop Shop Live, that record store in Monroe Ave. That's on Tuesday nights, 6 to 8. Just a taste of some of our great DJ shows for you on Jazz 90.1. We're going to close out part two of Music of My Mind with Van Morrison tune Into the Mystic right now. Ray Charles, Georgia on My Mind.

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2: 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It's titled Keep It Smooth. 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

Now there's a swinging tune for you, the group Big Bad Voodoo Daddy. Big Time Operator, the name of the song, recorded live May of 2003, preceded by Brian Setzer and his orchestra, Tom Without Pity, Brian vocals and guitar, and started off top of the hour, Craig Chiquiso with Arizona Daybreak. All on Smooth Grooves with Rankin Shaver, another 44 minutes, so don't go anywhere. 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

0: You're in touch with member-supported jazz, 90.1. Mr. Kenny Rankin, vocals and guitar, grooving that Rascals tune. Also heard from Maxi Priest, Wanna Be Close to You, and started off with the group Down to the Bone from their release This Way Forward. Coming up musically, we'll be hearing from Michael Franks, Nora Jones, and the group Little Willies, Kenny Loggins, Joe Cocker, and Jesse J.
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5: Here's the latest Jazz 90.1 weather forecast.
6: The slightly unsettled weather story continues here across Rochester, Western New York, and the Finger Lakes. Tonight brings a mostly cloudy sky. There could be an isolated shower or thunder shower, primarily during the overnight. The low temperature in the low 60s. For the day on Thursday, plan on more clouds than sun with some scattered showers and thunderstorms developing. The high temperature in the mid-70s, cooling down on a northerly breeze for Friday. Look for an ample amount of sunshine from hilltop to lakeshore. Highs near 70. I'm meteorologist Josh Nichols for Jazz 90.1.
7: In Grace, New York, we have a current temperature of 69 degrees on member-supported Jazz 90.1. Let's go back in time to the album Tumbleweed Connection. Elton John, vocals and piano, Come Down in Time.

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I've sung a lot of songs,

what I hope to be. I've treated you unkindly, but girl, can't you see?

The vocal work of Michael Bublé on Member Supported Jazz 90.1, a song for you at Leon Russell Composition, preceded by Nora Jones and the group The Little Willies, Love Me, the name of the tune. Michael Franks with a tune I haven't played in ages, Vivaldi's Song, and way back when, Elton John from Tumbleweed Connection. All on Smooth Grooves with Rankin Shaver. That's going to close out show 435. It was my pleasure, as always. I certainly hope you enjoyed the music mix. Be back with you again live next Wednesday night, 9 p.m. till midnight. Spread the word, tell your friends, and do listen. And thanks for supporting our wonderful station. Saw an interview not too long ago with Kenny Loggins. Dan Rather was doing the interviews probably quite a few years ago, but it was recent for me. And he asked Kenny what song did he think was his favorite of all the wonderful tunes that Kenny Loggins has written over the years. He said this one, Conviction of the Heart.

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0: Hi, I'm Alan Kepler, host of Smooth Jazz Weekend, our weekly new music show, and I've got some great stuff to share with you this time around. If you missed her last week, I've got a new artist, Lally P, a fabulous singer, and the tune features Najee on sax. It's titled Keep It Smooth. Yes, it could be our anthem here. I've also got a new track from Tommy Davidson, our pick of the week, new music from Lisa Addio, and lots more. 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

0: Hello, and welcome to another edition of The Cool Jazz Countdown. I'm Marcellus Shepard, the bassman.
1: And this is Kyle LaRue, and we are back again with our survey of the top 10 jazz albums of the week based on local radio airplay, national jazz chart action, and listener feedback.
0: 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Kyle LaRue, how you doing, bruh?
1: Feeling pretty good, bass, and glad to be here on a week where the elevators of chart movement are working overtime. Lots of changes within our humble skyscraper of 10 this week, and just enough movement to allow for a new tenant to take residence. We'll lay ears on a new recent release from acclaimed flautist Reagan Whiteside this hour, and get a first listen to some new stuff from Vibes veteran Stefan Harris inside our new music feature of the week, bass.
0: And I'm so looking forward to that new music feature. Stefan Harris dedicating a project to that of Casey Benjamin, his longtime saxophonist of the group Blackout, who passed away 2 years ago now. Yeah, may he rest in peace. That's coming up for you. In addition to that, yes, some serious movement going on in the top 10 that may bring us a brand new number one. Let's go ahead and count them down from 10 to 1 for the week ending September 18th of 2026.
1: Yes, sir. Well, we get it started this week with a little jazz, funk, and soul. It's not just a sound. It's the name of the band. Yes, Jazz Funk Soul is back with a new collection of infectious groove and memorable melodies. You may recall that Jazz Funk Soul began as a touring package idea in 2014, formed by Grammy-nominated guitarist Chuck Loeb, along with Grammy-nominated saxophonist Everett Harp and Grammy-winning keyboardist Jeff Lorber. After Chuck Loeb's untimely passing in 2017, Grammy-nominated guitar legend Paul Jackson Jr. agreed to join Jeff and Everett in continuing the band's vision of creating a contemporary jazz sound that pushes the envelope. Sidebar, how many times have I said Grammy so far? Keep up, there will be a quiz before we're done today. Jazz Funk Soul pours all of their Grammy-worthy talent, skill, and experience into a new 10-track project of all original material designed, as Everett Harp says, to lift listeners out of the grind, their worries, jobs, and burdens, and help them find a bit of joy. Yes, I'm here for it. It's Jazz Funk Soul, their latest for Shanaki, entitled Simpatico. Comes in at number 10 this week, here on the Cool Jazz Countdown.

0: is Jazz Funk Soul featuring Paul Jackson Jr., Jeff Lorber, and Everett Harp. Their latest for the Shonicky label entitled Simpatico. And it comes in at number 10 this week here on The Countdown. Bass?
1: Well, moving over to the straight ahead side of the genre, we find a 5-decade retrospective album that blends traditional Brazilian rhythms with the sophisticated arranging of pianist and composer Antonio Adolfo. He recently released this 9-track outing in late July. It's called Baleios, metaphorically referring to the traditional woven baskets from Brazil used to carry important life-sustaining goods and heritage. You see, this album is Adolfo's personal musical chronology spanning from the mid-60s to the last decade. However, he's given them a new facelift to find presence on the airwaves and speaker boxes now. 6 decades of music brought to life through a new prescription. Big band and a tight rhythm section that make the sound complete. On his own AAM music label, here is pianist Antonio Adolfo with Baleos, coming in at number 9 this week, here on The Cool Jazz Countdown.

0: I so enjoy his writing. Yes, his composing is top tier. None other than pianist Antonio Adolfo. Baleos on AAM Music, slipping two spots to the number 9 position this week here on the Cool Jazz Countdown.
1: 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So saxophonist Eric Darius is back with fresh music. And if you've ever been stopped in your tracks by a song that unlocks a specific memory, maybe of a person or of a place, or that amazing frozen hot chocolate at Serendipity in New York City. Oh, wait, I'm sorry. That was me, not you. But you get the idea, right? If a song has taken you there, you get it. Well, as Darius continues to put the pieces together for a brand new studio album, we're vibing off of the latest single, which was inspired by a recent trip Eric took to Mozambique. Co-produced alongside drummer Gordon Campbell, this track captures the culture and nightlife of the southeastern African country. And Eric is also celebrating a big recent win with his latest song hitting number 1 on all 5 major contemporary jazz charts simultaneously, including Billboard, Media Base, and the Smooth Jazz Network. Congratulations, Eric Darius. You'll find this one on the Sagittarius music label. Saxophonist Eric Darius with Maputo Nights. It's in the number 8 spot this week here on the Cool Jazz Countdown.

0: artist Eric Darius with his latest release, Maputo Nights. You'll find it on Sagittarius Music, and it slides into the number 8 spot this week here on our survey. Bass?
1: Yes, well, we've got some more Latin flavor for you in the 7th spot this week. It comes from a trombonist, composer, and arranger who's been doing tributes for the past 3 decades now. Conrad Herwig is back with his Latin Side Up series. If you're not familiar, in the past he's covered Miles Train, Herbie, Mingus, and McCoy Tyner. Quite the list. Well, this time around he's moved into the catalog of the late Chick Corea. He's assembled his group of Latin all-stars to include pianist Bill O'Connell, bassist Ruben Rodriguez, trumpeter Alex Norris, drummer Robbie Amin, and then saxophonist Craig Handy, who's been with them for a number of projects. This is quite the adventurous album, highlighting the band's impeccable improv and inventive soloing. It moves from Chick's earlier recordings to, of course, his time with Return to Forever and more. It's on Savant Records. It's Conrad Herwig with the Latin Side of Chick Corea, landing in the number 7 spot this week here on the Cool Jazz Countdown.

0: I told you it was adventurous. Yes, it is. Slipping two positions to number 7 this week, that is Conrad Herwig with the Latin side of Chicoria. Here at number 7 here on our survey. LaRue.
1: Thank you so much, Bass. As we move into the number 6 spot on this week's survey, there we find vocalist Lindsay Webster. Perhaps one of her most personal projects. It's on the Shaunakee label called Music in Me. Lindsay Webster in the number 6 spot on this week's countdown. And with that, now time to lay ears on our new music feature of the week. It's a new project on the Motema music label, led by veteran vibraphonist Stefan Harris. In many ways, the album's arrival is bittersweet, serving as not only a celebration of the 20th anniversary of Harris's groundbreaking group, Blackout, but also serving as a dedication to the memory of Grammy-winning multi-instrumentalist producer and songwriter Casey Benjamin. The music world mourned Casey's loss back in March of 2024, passing away at just 45 years of age due to complications following surgery. Benjamin's artistic approach has been described as unique and futuristic, and his genre-bending style was evident as co-leader of the funk-forward indie duo called Heavy, also as a member of the Robert Glasper Experiment, and as a pillar of Stefan Harris's band Blackout for the better part of 2 decades. So on this new album from Harris, Casey Benjamin is featured on saxophone, aerophone, and vocoder, along with Christian Sands on piano and keys, Desron Douglas on bass, and Terrion Gully on drums, as well as a host of special guest contributors. Now, sadly, Casey Benjamin passed shortly after the recording sessions for this album wrapped up. It's a project that fuses modern jazz with African ancestral rhythms, funk, and R&B. Let's get a taste here. It's vibraphonist Stefan Harris featuring Casey Benjamin. The album is titled Legacy Dances. It's on Motema Music. It's our new music feature of the week here on the Cool Jazz Countdown.

0: So vibraphonist Stefan Harris decided, after taking a little time to reflect on things, to push forward with the release of this latest project. It's on Motema Music. It's called Legacy Dances, featuring his good friend and longtime Blackout member, the late Casey Benjamin. Stefan Harris, our new music feature of the week here on the Cool Jazz Countdown. Well, that brings us just about to the halfway point. Stick around, much more coming your way when the Cool Jazz Countdown continues after this.
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3: Well, family, welcome back to the second half of the Cool Jazz Countdown. Next to Cal LaRue, my name is Marcellus Shepard. You can call me the Bass Man. We'll be kicking off the second half of our top 10 with six-time Grammy-nominated saxophonist Lakeisha Benjamin. Her latest album can be found on the Artwork label. Happens to be her sixth release as a leader, one that she describes as a shift in perspective, reflecting on the current state of this world we all live in. Benjamin wanted to be a beacon of light to this dark space among us. To do so, she called on a guest list of Avengers to place among her frequent collaborators like pianist Miki Hayama and Oscar Perez, bassist Elias Bailey, trumpeter Sean Jones, and drummer Jonathan Barber. They move through a playlist that swings, that grooves, and has plenty of improvisation as they blend jazz with flavors of R&B, hip-hop, and a little experimental music as well. It's saxophonist Lakeisha Benjamin with her latest titled, We Dream. It's in at number 5 this week, here on the Cool Jazz Countdown.

0: This sister is so bold in her playing. She definitely has presence that you can hear from the very first note of grabbing your attention. Lakeisha Benjamin, We Dream. It's on Artwork Records in the number 5 spot this week here on the Cool Jazz Countdown. All yours.
1: All right, thanks so much, baseball flautist Reagan Whiteside has found incredible success going the independent route. She and her husband, producer-engineer Dennis Johnson, co-founded the label Randis Music back in 2007 as a way to maintain creative control over her projects as the digital music landscape began to change. Well, the Randis label has served as the primary vehicle for all of Reagan's major releases. Whiteside currently putting the pieces together for a full-length project due sometime this year. It'll be her 7th studio recording as a leader when it does arrive. Now, her latest single gives us another taste into what's to come. The song originally co-written by Whiteside and veteran keyboardist Bob Baldwin. Reagan's husband produced the track utilizing an all-live band in the studio rather than relying heavily on synthesized production. From her forthcoming Randis Music release, tentatively titled Reagan, it's flautist Reagan Whiteside with the song In Love Reimagined. And it lands in the number 4 spot this week here on the Cool Jazz Countdown.

0: There you have it. It is flautist Reagan Whiteside with her latest release entitled In Love Reimagined. You'll find it on Randis Music, making its debut in the number 4 spot on this week's survey. Bass?
1: Loving that from Reagan. Well, family, we are inviting you to listen to this episode and recent episodes of the Cool Jazz Countdown again via podcast. 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Just type in Cool Jazz Countdown and do like and subscribe if you don't mind. Well, how blessed we have been to watch Indonesian-born pianist Joey Alexander grow up right before our eyes. Listening as he transformed from a child prodigy at 10 to now a young man at 23. It was only 12 years ago when Wynton Marsalis put him on the Jazz at Lincoln Center stage, and the rest was history. Multiple Grammy nominations and now 8 albums in his discography. His latest is called Celestial Keeper, a project that was conceived when Alexander went home to Bali to take a break from his hectic schedule. It was a time of reflection, and in his own words, a time to remember why he loved music in the first place. The album features some jazz standards, some originals, as well as some vocal collabs that we normally don't get from him. Here's Josiah Alexander Sila, professionally known as Joey Alexander, with Celestial Keeper. It's in the 3 spot this week, holding tight here on the Cool Jazz Countdown.

0: Yep, you can put that in the category of top shelf, man. Joey Alexander, in a way in which we have not heard him before. His latest for Mac Avenue, Celestial Keeper. Definitely see another Grammy nomination coming his way for this. He's holding steady at number 3 this week here on our survey.
1: Alrighty, man. Well, you know, in life, we often reference the phoenix because as a mythological animal, its ability to endure, the phoenix. So the phrase phoenix rising from the ashes has more or less served as a universal metaphor for triumph over tragedy, triumph over devastation. The very intentional meaning of saxophonist Huge Groove's latest release for Shaniqui makes so much sense when you think of it this way. The 14th album for him as a leader and possibly his most personal release to date. An album that serves as a musical reflection of Huge Groove's physical and spiritual recovery following life-saving open-heart surgery. Groove relied on a close-knit circle of collaborators to get this one done. Key contributions from friends like Tracy Carter, Corey Mims, and label mate Paul Brown, all helping to carry the project across the finish line, transforming a period of real vulnerability for Huge into a soulful, heartfelt musical comeback. Saxophonist Huge Groove here with his latest. It's entitled The Phoenix. You'll find it on the Shaniqui label and in the number 2 spot this week here on the Cool Jazz Countdown.

0: saxophonist, huge groove right there. You want to talk about a phoenix rising from the ashes from a musical standpoint? There you go. Huge Groove's latest for the Shaunakee label titled The Phoenix, and it moves up to take the number 2 spot on this week's survey. Alrighty, bass, as we hit the home stretch, man, who's got that top spot this week?
1: Well, at the top, we find one of the busiest musicians in jazz, pianist Emmett Cohen. From touring to live streams of his Live at Emmett's Place concert series, collabs, and of course his brand new record on Mac Avenue. This is a busy man. The album was inspired by the dual legacies of Miles Davis and John Coltrane, whom would have turned 100 this year. Cohen pays homage here with his trio of bassist Yasushi Nakamura and drummer Joe Farnsworth, but he also invites in two legends that played with Miles, bassist Ron Carter and saxophonist George Coleman. This their first time together since 1964, when they were on Miles' My Funny Valentine album. You know, Coltrane always talked about searching for universal truth in his music, and that is what the title of this album is. At 36 years of age, Cohen is attempting to live his. Is pianist Emmett Cohen with Universal Truth still going strong in the number one position again this week here on the Cool Jazz Countdown.

0: 5, 6, 7 weeks at the top of the Jazz Week charts. Incredible, man. Definitely in the running for Album of the Year. Pianist Emmett Cohen, Universal Truth on Mack Avenue Records. Holding steady again at number one this week here on The Cool Jazz Countdown. Well, family, that is going to do it. We're wrapping up this week's edition of the Cool Jazz Countdown, inviting you to listen again via podcast. 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